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2: 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And plus, they can just eat seaweed.
3: Yeah, what's this?
2: That seaweed, they can eat that too, just to kill pass the time.
1: Seaweed.
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1: So later, you think it will come to us?
2: Hopefully, it'll get curious maybe.
1: So bears are very curious.
2: Yeah, they're curious. They'll come check us out. Make sure we're not food.
1: So you have a...
2: Yeah, we have protection.
1: Okay, so this is...
2: I never had to shoot a bear, never.
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2: This bear, well, we just seen it like about an hour ago. this bear came out of nowhere. We didn't see. And then through the willows towards that other bear, and that bigger bear scared it over the hill and it ran away. And so we come around here.
4: It's not very big.
2: Small one. Probably like 4 or 5 years old.
4: 4 or 5 years old.
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3: This bear probably walked like 5 miles already.
0: He's hungry, right?
3: Yeah, it's hungry, but it'll patiently wait for the ice to freeze and then it'll go hunt. It's gonna try and prey a seal, yeah. Mm-hmm. Well, Cape Churchill, like, it's the heart of a Hudson Bay population. Ice forms faster than anywhere else.
0: So now they just are waiting for the
3: more cold, more bears will come.
2: 我们所处的哈德逊海湾是地球最大的内海，在最后一次冰河时期，它是覆盖北美大陆的冰棚中心，平均气温比同纬度地区都来得低，被视为北冰洋的边缘海，加上多条河流注入其中，海水盐分变低，总是最快结冰，因此每年秋末冬初，仰赖海冰作为猎场的北极熊平时王不见王，但此刻却会集体守候在沿岸，一同等待海水结冰的大日子。这也是地球上最独特的极地王者大集会。
4: Most of us know there is only one Earth, but few actually understand how it has suffered.

Dr. James Hansen is considered a pioneer in climate change science. Dr. Veerabhadran Ramanathan is considered a visionary in climate change research. He was the first to discover that CFCs, widely used as refrigerants, among them Joseph Raz, who has been making original contributions to legal, political, and moral philosophy. Stephen Owen is a leading scholar on Tang poetry and classical Chinese literature. He published monographs that offer insight into Tang poetry, jointly awarded the Tang Prize in Sinology with Stephen Owen, is Yoshinobu Shiba, who has devoted himself to the study of Chinese social-economic history, especially that of the Song.

0: He's a big boy.
1: Yeah.
0: That's a very nice size adult male. He would probably be in his late teens, early 20s. He's a breeding male.
1: Breeding
0: male. Yeah. And so it looked like he had a couple of small scars. Usually you can tell the older they are, the more they've gone into breeding, the more scars they have from fighting.
1: So king of Arctic.
0: Yes.
2: 在极地研究超过20年的 Jeff Yook 是全球知名的北极熊科学家，每年也都会来到哈德逊湾驻守，这也是我们第二度造访他。
0: This time of year, you'll see them if you're lucky, play fighting, and they're just practicing. They don't hurt each other this time of year. In the spring, it's different.
1: Okay,
0: it's serious.They're fighting over women.
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0: The face, it looks like a male that's kind of coming in town, a swagger.
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3: This is where some collared bears are right now. So we can see, because there's no sea ice in Hudson Bay, they still are on land. But the ice will be starting to form down near Churchill first, and then it will form along the coast here. And as soon as there's ice, those bears are going to get back on the ice.
2: Alisa 讲，项圈很快会脱落，因此只有母熊成为监测对象。1980年开始，透过追踪讯号。得知一只北极熊的领地广达60万平方公里。

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1: And the bear is walking through the forest, so it's just kind of telling us like what a bear is doing.
2: We saw the bear doesn't like forest, walking in the forest, looking like that.
1: Yeah, no, this really isn't where the bear wants to be, but you know, if the bear's gonna eat stuff, oh, I'm gonna try this little plant. The bear wants to be eating seals on the sea ice, but in this area, they have to be on land in the summer, there's no
2: sea
1: ice.
2: They don't have too many options.
1: They don't have too many options here, they have to be on land. So.
0: 大概在距离我们约200公尺的地方，就有一只北极熊。经过昨天的大风雪之后呢，它现在今天一早上，它就开始活动了。我们也的确记录到一只北极熊在森林里寻觅食物，但森林从来不是它熟悉的地方啊。
1: For a healthy polar bear, we say a very like rough average of how much they need to eat is about one ringed seal a week. Because polar bears eat mostly blubber, they're very efficient with the food, the blubber they eat to put it on their own body fat. So they get, when they come off of the ice, in a perfect world, they've eaten a lot and they're very, very fat. So sea ice here started to break up already on June 19th of this time. Yeah, so the bears were coming onto land in June and July, and they've gone through July, August, September, October with no food, maybe just eating, you know, a few berries here and there, but no real food, and they hope they might have another month to go. They're just sitting and resting and just losing weight constantly. And then they live off their own body fat. So polar bears lose up to about a kilogram of body weight a day while they're on land.Bears over the summer, they'll easily lose a couple hundred pounds. They already go for months without eating, and they're adapted to do that. But what's happening is we're warming our climate. Sea ice is melting, it's not around as much as it used to be. So these polar bears are on land up to already about 4 weeks longer than they used to be in the 80s. So they're going longer and longer without food. And then getting, you know, it's more possible they'll get into communities when they get hungrier.

0: 于是，我们迫不及待要前往第一线查看今年海水结冰的最新进度。
1: We're driving out to Cape Mary, which is one of the Parks Canada sites near town. It's also Marine Research Station.
0: 但眼前的景象却是我们都不愿面对的真相。
1: So we're at the mouth of the Churchill River. Hudson Bay is just behind you. And this is where the river meets the ocean. Historically, right now, this would be full of ice. And now you can see there's nothing.
2: Yeah. No ice right now.
3: No ice at all.
1: And here we are in November.
2: 在过去这时候早就应该结冰了，但就现在已经十一月初了，我们现在看到一点海冰都没有。So I think we just witness the climate change.
1: This is what it will look like more and more.
2: Global warming.
1: Open water, less ice.

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1: When the ice is there, it reflects most of that energy. When the ice is gone, you open up these dark oceans that are absorbing heat. If bad things are happening in the Arctic, if we're losing that ice, if we're losing our cooling system, we're going to be in trouble.
2: 这个东西到底会造成什么影响？它跟海洋的循环啊息息相关，整个大洋循环就 slow down， 甚至 shut down。大气之中的氧气没有办法经由这样子的循环带到深海，那深海的生物在缺氧的过程都会灭绝，这个就是我们上次生物大灭绝的原因。会不会重演？看起来正在发生。
1: So looking back to say the 1980s, we probably had 12 to 1400 bears here in this subpopulation. Today we have 800 or less. So we've seen about a 30% drop. The decline in population here in Western Hudson Bay is directly tied to loss of sea ice habitat.

0: 2022年底的最新数据，哈德逊湾西岸的北极熊数量只剩618只了，六年之内减少了四分之一，只有80年代的一半。
1: There's no ice there on land. They will absolutely, you know, they're still a bear. They'll eat eggs and they'll eat berries.But polar bears don't digest protein and carbohydrates the same way other bears do. They have these adaptations for the sea ice habitat. So their digestive system is totally made to process blubber and fat.

0: 我们正在无意中改变这个冰冻世界。但所有气候灾难的苦果，却是无辜的他们在承受。
1: When scientists talk about population declines, what we're talking about is lack of survival, and that's typically lack of survival of those cubs. So if the mom isn't getting enough food, if her body condition drops to a lower level, the hormone called leptin that's in her body signals her to stop lactation. And so those cubs are very unlikely to survive when times are good. Polar bears still have a pretty tough time. We see cub survival at 50 to 60%. So that's still 40 to 50% of cubs that aren't making it. When times aren't good, that drops off quickly and we get into numbers around 20 to 25% survival. So then 75% of those cubs are not making it. The last four winters here have been okay. Visually this year out on the land, we've seen one cub.

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Dr. James Hansen is considered a pioneer in climate change science. Dr. Veerabhadran Ramanathan is considered a visionary in climate change research. He was the first to discover that CFCs, widely used as refrigerants, among them Joseph Raz, who has been making original contributions to legal, political, and moral philosophy. Stephen Owen is a leading scholar on Tang poetry and classical Chinese literature. He published monographs that offer insight into Tang poetry, jointly awarded the Tang Prize in Sinology with Stephen Owen, is Yoshinobu Shiba, who has devoted himself to the study of Chinese social-economic history, especially that of the Song.

0: I am ongoing Buddhist studies as well as Buddhist showcase. So I recommend this place. I enjoy it immensely. As you can see, it is beautiful. It's quiet, except for the crowds of people sometimes who come here.
1: 来到博物馆呢，你会感觉到好像来到一个世外桃源，这里鸟语花香，各种各样的彩蝶呢在翻飞。博物馆中的环保这个元素呢也是方方面面，比如说为了减少纸张的使用，我们的所有展览的介绍呢都是用最先进的 coat。
2: There's no doubt that the Buddha Museum is a place that's deeply infused with the Buddha spirit. At the same time, it's a place of extraordinary cultural range, where enormous amount of, let's say, cultural information, cultural experiences are being offered to the general public. It is truly one of the great places to be in Taiwan.

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2: 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And plus, they can just eat seaweed.
3: Yeah, what's this?
2: That seaweed, they can eat that too, just to kill pass the time.
1: Seaweed.
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1: So later, you think it will come to us?
2: Hopefully, it'll get curious maybe.
1: So bears are very curious.
2: Yeah, they're curious. They'll come check us out. Uh-huh. Make sure we're not food.
1: Mm-hmm. So you have a...
2: Yeah, we have protection.
1: Okay, so this is...
2: I never had to shoot a bear, never.
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2: This bear, well, we just seen it like about an hour ago. this bear came out of nowhere. We didn't see. And into the willows towards that other bear. And that bigger bear scared it over the hill and it ran away. And so we come around here.
0: It's not very big.
2: Small one. Probably like 4 or 5 years old.
0: 4 or 5 years old.

0: He's a big boy.
1: Yeah.
0: That's a very nice size adult male. He would probably be in his late teens, early 20s. He's a breeding male.
1: Breeding
0: male. Yeah. And so it looked like he had a couple of small scars. Usually you can tell the older they are, the more they've gone into breeding, the more scars they have from fighting.
1: So king of Arctic.
0: Yes.
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0: This time of year, you'll see them if you're lucky play fighting, and they're just practicing. They don't hurt each other this time of year. In the spring, it's different.
1: Okay,
0: it's serious.They're fighting over women.
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3: This is where some collared bears are right now. So we can see, because there's no sea ice in Hudson Bay, they still are on land. But the ice will be starting to form down near Churchill first, and then it will form along the coast here. And as soon as there's ice, those bears are going to get back on the ice.
2: Alyssa McCall 也是驻点的生物学家，主要工作是为北极熊佩戴追踪项圈，因为公熊的头比博尾小。项圈很快会脱落，因此只有母熊成为监测对象。1980年开始，透过追踪讯号，得知一只北极熊的领地广达60万平方公里，将近17个台湾大。为了更掌握海滨栖地的变化，科学家于是在项圈上装置了摄影机，也就揭开了北极熊不为人知的极地秘密生活。捕猎到海豹的母熊，第一时间就会先喂饱小熊。母熊与幼熊之间的亲密互动，让酷寒极地洋溢着温暖母爱。
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3: And the bear is walking through the forest, so it's just kind of telling us like what a bear is doing.
4: We saw the bear doesn't like forest, walking in the forest, doesn't like that.
3: Yeah, no, this really isn't where the bear wants to be.But, you know, if the bear's going to eat stuff, oh, I'm going to try this little plant. The bear wants to be eating seals on the sea ice, but in this area, they have to be on land in the summer. There's no sea ice.
4: They don't have too many options.
3: They don't have too many options here. They have to be on land. So.

0: 大概在距离我们约200公尺的地方，就有一只北极熊。经过昨天的大风雪之后呢，它现在今天一早上，它就开始活动了。
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2: For a healthy polar bear, we say a very like rough average of how much they need to eat is about 1 ringed seal a week. Because polar bears eat mostly blubber, they're very efficient with the food, the blubber they eat to put it on their own body fat. So they get, when they come off of the ice, in a perfect world, they've eaten a lot and they're very, very fat. So sea ice here started to break up already on June 19th of this time. Yeah, so the bears were coming onto land in June and July, and they've gone through July, August, September, October with no food, maybe just eating, you know, a few berries here and there, but no real food, and they hope they might have another month to go. They're just sitting and resting and just losing weight constantly. And then they live off their own body fat. So polar bears lose up to about 1 kilogram of body weight a day while they're on land. Bears over the summer, they'll

easily lose a couple hundred pounds. They already go for months without eating, and they're adapted to do that. But what's happening is we're warming our climate. Sea ice is melting, it's not around as much as it used to be. So these polar bears are on land up to already about 4 weeks longer than they used to be in the 80s. So they're going longer and longer without food. And then getting, you know, it's more possible they'll get into communities when they get hungrier.

0: 于是我们迫不及待要前往第一线查看今年海水结冰的最新进度。
1: We're driving out to Cape Mary, which is one of the Parks Canada sites near town. It's also Marine Research Station.
0: But 眼前的景象却是我们都不愿面对的真相。
1: So we're at the mouth of the Churchill River. Hudson Bay is just behind you.
2: Mm-hmm.
1: And this is where the river meets the ocean.Historically, right now, this would be full of ice. And now you can see there's nothing.
2: Yeah. No ice right now.
3: No only. Ice at all.
1: And here we are in November.
2: 在过去这时候早就应该结冰了，但就现在已经十一月初了。我们现在看到一点海冰都没有。So I think we just witnessed the climate change.
1: This is what it will look like more and more.
2: Global warming.
1: Open water, less ice.

0: cooling system, we're going to be in trouble.
1: This thing will cause what kind of effect? It's connected to the ocean's circulation. 息息相关，整个大洋循环就 slow down， 甚至 shut down。大气之中的氧气没有办法经由这样子的循环带到深海，那深海的生物在缺氧的过程都会灭绝。这个就是我们上次生物大灭绝的原因。会不会重演？看起来正在发生。So
0: looking back to say the 1980s, we probably had 12 to 1400 bears here in this subpopulation. Today we have 800 or less. So we've seen about a 30% drop. The decline in population here in Western Hudson Bay is directly tied to loss of sea ice habitat.

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1: When the ice is there, it reflects most of that energy. When the ice is gone, you open up these dark oceans that are absorbing heat. If bad things are happening in the Arctic, if we're losing that ice, if we're losing our cool.

0: 2022年底的最新数据，哈德逊湾西岸的北极熊数量只剩618只了，六年之内减少了四分之一，只有80年代的一半。
1: There's no ice there on land. They will absolutely, you know, they're still a bear. They'll eat eggs and they'll eat berries.But polar bears don't digest protein and carbohydrates the same way other bears do. They have these adaptations for the sea ice habitat. So their digestive system is totally made to process blubber and fat. And we're changing that for them. And they're not going to be able to change in time to catch up with their environmental changes.
2: Oh my God, so they cannot survive on land, right?
1: No,
2: not at all.
1: No, these are total ice bears. They truly are. So we have 8 species of bears around the world. 7 of them are terrestrial land bears, and this is the ocean ice bear. And if we take that ice away from this bear, it has no future on the land.

0: 我们正在无意中改变这个冰冻世界。但所有气候灾难的苦果，却是无辜的他们在承受。
1: When scientists talk about population declines, what we're talking about is lack of survival, and that's typically lack of survival of those cubs. So if the mom isn't getting enough food, if her body condition drops to a lower level, the hormone called leptin that's in her body signals her to stop lactation. And so those cubs are very unlikely to survive when times are good.Polar bears still have a pretty tough time. We see cub survival at 50 to 60%. So that's still 40 to 50% of cubs that aren't making it. When times aren't good, that drops off quickly and we get into numbers around 20 to 25% survival. So then 75% of those cubs are not making it. The last four winters here have been okay. Visually this year out on the land, we've seen one cub.

0: 给你们拍拍手，拍拍手，还是坚持着自己的任务哈。
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0: 你真的不务正业。
1: 你觉得这个影片精致也是正常的，因为那就是我们吃饭的一个家伙这样子。
2: Most of us know there is only one Earth, but few actually understand how it has suffered. Dr. James Hansen is considered a pioneer in climate change science. Dr. Veerabhadran Ramanathan is considered a visionary in climate change research. He was the first to discover that CFCs, widely used as refrigerants, among them Joseph Raz, who has been making original contributions to legal, political, and moral philosophy. Stephen Owen is a leading scholar on Tang poetry and classical Chinese literature. He published monographs that offer insight into Tang poetry, jointly awarded the Tang Prize in Sinology with Stephen Owen, is Yoshinobu Shiba, who has devoted himself to the study of Chinese social-economic history, especially that of the Song.

0: 远远望去，一片淡色屋顶在阳光下闪闪发亮。美国加州、台湾、德国、法国，几乎所有国家都不遗余力地用各种方式提倡节能效率。对现在的人来说，节能省电再正常不过。但你可能不知道，节能省电这想法可是在数十年前就已经出自一位杰出的美国科学家，并且运用了他的影响力将它落实在政策上。亚瑟·罗森菲尔德教授在过去四十年在能源科技上做出的许多创新改革受到各界推崇，享有能源效率教父的尊称。
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2: The new appliances cost no more than the old appliances, and he wrote it all down. And was very interested when I said we could substitute it for Sun Desert. And I got a phone call at 9 o'clock the next morning.From one of the commissioners whom Jerry Brown knew better than me. His name was Gene Varanini. And Varanini said, guess who called me at 8 o'clock this morning? Jerry Brown. And he said, Gene, is this guy Rosenfeld for real? And Varanini said, yeah. It all made sense to him. It was the beginning of the whole unraveling of the application.
0: 罗森菲尔德得到当时加州州长也是现任加州州长杰瑞·布朗的肯定，因为罗森菲尔德先生不只是在节能省电上做出一连串的贡献，他更积极推动节能政策，说服政府立法以达到节能效率。
3: Roosevelt was one of the people who showed how our buildings and our appliances could consume a lot less electricity or energy.And still produce the values that people look for in buildings and appliances.
0: 而罗森菲尔德的一生，一切要从90年前开始说起。1926年，罗森。

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2: The United States as a whole resumed its increase. In California, the Golden State stayed absolutely constant per person.
3: Yes.
2: And instead of 6% growth, we had 0% growth per person. And that, along with my French.Example became known as the Rosenfeld effect.
1: 从1973年到2008年，将近30年的时间，当全美国用电量攀升至40%时，加州仍然持平。这就是罗森菲尔德效应。但是对许多的学者来说，罗森菲尔德效应不只是帮忙省钱省电，甚至是帮忙省掉了很多的麻烦。美国华裔物理学家，也是前任美国能源部长朱棣文就认为，罗森菲尔德之所以能够有所成就，除了研发新节能技术以及提倡节能标准政策之外，罗森菲尔德也坚持必须培养检查员，因为他知道人们可能是会偷工减料的。
4: And this actually happened to me when I was trying to insulate an old home that was built in 1908.On Stanford campus, it had no insulation because it was 1908.
3: Right.
4: And we were trying to blow insulation, and so I said, forbids, I want to fill the whole thing with blown in insulation up. Mm-hmm. It was this thick. Mm-hmm. And they were only filling up this thick.
3: Oh.
4: But I bicycled home and looked at what they were doing, and then I realized they're cheating. And said, no, we have a contract, you have to fill in the whole thing.
3: Right.
4: So they had to fill in the whole thing. The people doing the work were, you know, low-level workers, but I was saying, no, this is what you have to do. And then they called and said, you're behind, what's going on? You're using up all my insulation, and said, we have a contract.
3: Right.
4: I'm sorry.
3: Mm-hmm.
4: Okay?
3: Yeah.
4: But had I not gone home, they would have just put in a third or a quarter
3: of
4: the amount.
3: Just a little bit of it.
4: Right. Mm-hmm. And just pretended they did the whole thing.
1: 懒可能是人类的天性，罗森菲尔德为了要避免工程人员在装置隔热板时会偷工减料，导致未来节能效率下降，因此要求政府必须强制规定员工不可作弊。
4: So Art Rosenfeld, even though he was a physicist, a very, very good physicist, he also realized that people might want to cheat. So you have the standards, but you have to have enforcement.
3: Right.
4: And so the enforcement of standards in buildings, in appliances, in lots of things. And that whole thing led to the Rosenfeld effect.
1: 有了政策，有了标准，就要强力执行，达到最好效果。在罗森菲尔德那彷徨的时代，也有不少杰出科学家在节能方面有所贡献。但罗森菲尔德强力执行推动他的节能标准，让他成功地落实在世界的各个角落，也让他在众多科学家中脱颖而出。
5: There was also Amory Levins who coined the idea of negawatt. In other words, not producing a watt could be powerful if you create a situation where you needed less energy to get the same value. Or again,There was someone at Stanford who used the idea that we want to get more out of less. Taking the same amount of material, we want to produce more value outcome. And those are all different ways of specifying energy efficiency. But Art is best known, has been at it the longest, very persistent, and then he was put later on after I left the governorship, on the Energy Commission itself in California.
1: 2010年，当83岁的罗森菲尔德从他一生热爱的能源工作上。

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1: When we got back from Paris after a year, the engineers in Building 90, where my office was, said, "Oh, Art, we're happy to see you. It cost us a lot of money while you were away. So how did we lose money?" Well, they said, "When you were here, you turned out the lights every night." For the whole building. It was easy to do because the light switches were all next to the stairs. And I had asked the custodians to do it while I was away. But while I was away, they decided it wasn't in their job description and they weren't going to bother. So they left the lights on nights and weekends.And that turned out to cost the university more than it saved on my two-thirds of a salary. And so wherever I went, I was keen on doing mindless things that cost nothing and saved electricity.
0: 阳光灿烂，安静地穿过树梢枝芽，照落在罗森菲尔德的大门窗台间，花朵茂盛地开着，老先生步履困难。多数时间都是坐在轮椅上，但即使行动不便，思绪仍然清晰无比。回到2001年进入加州能源委员会，过去那一个年代发生了什么事都如数家珍。在加州能源委员会待了10年的时间，2010年退休过后，罗森菲尔德仍然在节能方面有所贡献。放眼望去，加州处处屋顶几乎都是浅色系的，甚至平顶商用建筑的屋顶也都漆成了白色。但是这看似简单又浩大的工程，仿佛诉说着节能省电的效果。
1: We're going to require white roofs on buildings, both on new buildings where it costs nothing, and on re-roofs, where it also costs nothing. A re-roof means the building lasts 50 or 100 years, but the roof starts to leak after typically 20 years. And when you get permission from the authorities to make a new roof, now if it's flat and can't be seen from the street,It must be white.
0: 太阳可见光经过大气层照射地面，部分会反射回外太空，但是一大部分被地面给吸收，转变成热或红外线，使得地球表面升温。而白色屋顶可以大量反射太阳光，有助于减少温室效应，同时也可以帮助降低建筑物的温度，进而减少空调的使用，达到节能目的，可谓是一举两得。
2: It can make a big difference. Mm-hmm. And we already know that if you make the roof very light colored white, what happens is that sun scatters, the sunlight reflects all of that and is actually transmitted back into space.
3: Right.
2: The greenhouse gases that trap the heat don't trap the sunlight. That's how greenhouses work. The glass lets the light in, but it doesn't let the heat out.
0: 之所以会投入在白屋顶上，其实这一切都要从2003年开始说起。在夏季温暖的气候，如果有一个区域的雨和云层比较稀少，地面容易被过度加热，那么这些地区更容易受到热浪冲击。2003年，欧洲就有最热的夏天气温记录，最高温度甚至还来到40度以上。因此，从德国到法国，再到西班牙以及北意大利，短短几天内就有将近40000人丧生。
1: At the Energy Commission, we knew what to do, and we said, "This is getting ridiculous. None of the states is doing anything." we're going to require white roofs on buildings. And by 2005, we had gotten our act together and passed the regulations, effective 2007. And so now, half of the roofs in California should be white.
0: 为了要减缓都市热岛效应，加州建筑物的屋顶几乎都是用高反照率的材质，也就是我们俗话说的白屋顶。但是这高反照率的材质到底是如何有效地对太阳短波的红外线辐射有所吸收，使得表面温度比较低呢？实际来到美国劳伦斯伯克莱国家实验室，一起利用这反照率技术测试看看。
3: The albedometer is simply an instrument to measure the albedo, or simply, in other words, the solar reflectance of a surface. So in this way, we have the two measurements being taken simultaneously, and we simply look at the ratio of reflected sunlight to incoming sunlight, and that gives us the solar reflectance or the albedo of that.Of the surface.
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3: 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That's a pavement technology usually related with a lighter reflectance.Now we're here measuring the solar reflectance of dark and new and fresh asphalt concrete.
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3: Equipment used to measure the solar reflectance of large, low-slope surfaces like pavements and roofs and so on.
0: Okay. 利用这反照率的仪器，确实可以看到颜色比较浅的道路上，阳光反射率比较多，地面吸收的热就比较少。而同样道理运用在屋顶上，屋顶阳光反射率高，室内就不会太热，也就不需要开空调，有助于省电。因此，加州2005年开始就要求所有平顶商业建筑屋顶要漆成白色的。
2: I know when I was Secretary of Energy,、mm-hmm. I passed that saying when you re-roof a building,、mm-hmm. or when you build a new building, a Department of Energy building, I said.Unless you can show that a white roof is more expensive, if you can say that it's more expensive, okay, we'll consider it. But the default is you put in a white roof.
1: So now we're saving every building in California a 10% electric bill averaged over the year for air, 10% of its air conditioning bill. And this provoked the U.S. Department of Defense to requireThat all federal buildings, all military buildings be white roofed.
0: 罗森菲尔德曾经在一篇研究报告指出，如果世界100个最大的城市可以广泛使用浅色调的屋顶和路面，那就等同于可以减少440亿吨的二氧化碳排放，比全球2025年370亿吨的排放预测还要来得多。从罗森菲尔德的家向外望去，远方大片的淡色屋顶层层相连，视野的尽头一片平静无波的海湾，在亮蓝的天空下闪闪发光。不远的山坡上就是鼎鼎大名的劳伦斯伯克莱国家实验室。尽管罗森菲尔德不再像昔日般的待在实验室里做研究，他的学生以及年轻科学家们仍然跟随着他的脚步，不断研究白屋顶如何有效省电，同时研发出白屋顶可以衍生的节能技术。科学家们有着罗森菲尔德的精神和毅力，在研究室里不断地研究以及创新。2012年，成功地研发出进阶版的白屋顶，但这一次不需要再用浅色系的材质了。
4: The modern technology that we're now enjoying in the United States has enhanced near-infrared reflectance, so the roof stays cooler. And what we're now working on in the research phase is, in addition to near-infrared reflectance,

0: We want to also incorporate near-infrared fluorescence. And one material that we know fluoresces in the near-infrared is ruby. And so we focused our research initially on ruby crystals.
1: 红宝石色素不只可以反射太阳光，也可以反射荧光，可说是一举两得。而更多的技术仍在萌芽当中，但这一切的一切都是归功于数十年前罗森费尔德的技术，他的影响力无与伦比。
2: Art is a person who, he has a personality to change the world, and he doesn't recognize boundaries inside that. And you know, he is a unique figure because he did cross from science into policy, and not just in proposals for policy, but into really helping make sure those policies were enacted. And so there are very few scientists who are able to do that. So he's clearly just a very, you know, special person in that regard, somebody to really admire.
1: 尽管罗森菲尔德不再进实验室，但从他的窗外望去，仍然可以看到加州各个角落落实着省电这个概念。过去将近五十年的努力和贡献，已经在加州居民心里埋下了节能的愿景。
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6: So this is the certificate for the Fermi Award, and Art was issued this award.It awarded this award rather in 2006, and he was given this award from the President of the United States, George W. Bush, and the U.S. Department of Energy, Secretary of Energy. And so this is the first award from a U.S. President which Art received.
7: Elsa, can you also talk about the certificate that I'm holding up right here?
6: Yes.That is a certificate for the Carnot Award. And Art was issued this award in 1994. And this award is issued by, the Department of Energy for energy conservation. And he was awarded that award for all of the innovations he's made, especially in the development of energy efficiency technologies for buildings, for that research. He's instrumental in developing that area of research.
1: 在节能省电方面，我们还有很长一段路要走，每个国家愿意做的跟能够做的还是有落差，但罗森菲尔德利用他的科学知识付出行动，让节能效率政策落实，只是要证明一个人的理想并不渺小，做就对了。
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1: His thinking, the articulation of that thinking, and the persistency and the persuasiveness that he expressed all these ideas, all of that contributed to California being different than other places and helping the state government and our utilities in adopting energy efficiency.
2: He did appliance standards.
3: Right.
2: Refrigerators is the biggest deal, but it's also true of air conditioning, both central air conditioning, room air conditioning, washing machines, all these standards. He started this in California. They were later adopted nationally by the Department of Energy. It was Art Rosenfeld that was really a pioneer in realizing that appliances could be so much more efficient.
1: His mind was clear and his message was clear and persuasive. He did affected my thinking. He affected the thinking of other people. And so through his work, California became a leader. And through California's leadership, other people were able to follow.
0: 在罗森菲尔德有生之年，唐奖颁发给他2016年永续发展这项大奖。由于罗森菲尔德已高龄90，无法亲自来台湾领奖，由杰出弟子卡吉尔代表他来领奖。罗森菲尔德有能源效率教父的美称，曾经也两度帮美国加州度过了能源危机，并且还说服当时的政府一定要通过历史性的能源效率政策。这项大奖表扬的不只是他的贡献，更是作为那个年代能源先知的尊敬，与一生奉献人类永续发展的热情和一贯的坚持。
1: All of it starts with one individual promoting this concept, a simple concept, but one that was not really given much attention in the early 70s.

0: 大家都认为说，哎，我说不定也可以走运动这一条路，而且运动，里面的又属于高尔夫的这种路是最好，可以接触到各式各。
1: Most of us know there is only one Earth, but few actually understand how it has suffered. Dr. James Hansen is considered a pioneer in climate change science. Dr. Veerabhadran Ramanathan is considered a visionary in climate change research. He was the first to discover that CFCs, widely used as refrigerants, among them Joseph Raz, who has been making original contributions to legal, political, and moral philosophy. Stephen Owen is a leading scholar on Tang poetry and classical Chinese literature. He published monographs that offer insight into Tang poetry, jointly awarded the Tang Prize in Sinology with Stephen Owen, is Yoshinobu Shiba, who has devoted himself to the study of Chinese social-economic history, especially that of the Song.

Most of us know there is only one Earth, but few actually understand how it has suffered. Dr. James Hansen is considered a pioneer in climate change science. Dr. Veerabhadran Ramanathan is considered a visionary in climate change research. He was the first to discover that CFCs, widely used as refrigerants, among them Joseph Raz, who has been making original contributions to legal, political, and moral philosophy. Stephen Owen is a leading scholar on Tang poetry and classical Chinese literature. He published monographs that offer insight into Tang poetry, jointly awarded the Tang Prize in Sinology with Stephen Owen, is Yoshinobu Shiba, who has devoted himself to the study of Chinese social-economic history, especially that of the Song.